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3: They say the holy water's watered down, and this town's lost its faith. Our colors will fade eventually, so if our time is running out, day after day, we'll make the mundane a masterpiece. Oh my, my, oh my, my love, I take one look at you, you're taking me

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He's gonna walk beside us.

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2: 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And I may break your heart, but I don't really think there's anybody as bomb as me. 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
2: people. 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Welcome aboard Venga Airways. After takeoff, we'll pump up the sound system because we're going to eat the